Way, brought to you by the Colorado Lottery. Play the new Bronco Blitz Scratch game for your chance to win up to $100,000. Hi, I'm Jim Berry, and today is National Tattoo Removal Day. So we have a Triple Play of cool artists that can represent because they've had it done. Like Rihanna. The singer completely covered up a shark tattoo on her ankle that she originally shared with her ex-boyfriend, Drake.

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And whosoever shall be found without the soul forgiven.

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Cool 105, Denver's greatest hits. You want to join Lalani in the lunch hour, play the time machine game? Give her the right year and you'll win a pair of tickets to see John Fogerty on the 31st at Red Rocks. Here's Prince. This is Purple Rain. Cool 105. I never meant to.

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We're throwing down 9 great songs from a great decade on Cool 105.

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1: 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Just how relaxing it is.
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0: This is your time on Cool 105.